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0: 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Lufko with you. Happy Taco Tuesday. Did you have any today? I haven't, but I like to have those quite a bit. So it's, you know, Taco Tuesday could be any day for me. But one thing that came to mind when I first heard that today was that. Remember the guy Taco in the song Putting on the Ritz? Talk about a song that you can't get out of your head.
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0: 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Patriots back in action on Sunday against Vegas in Foxborough. Do you think they'll continue the Drake May awesomeness that he put together this past weekend up in Buffalo? I'm still very happy that their first loss in that brand new stadium is courtesy of us. But yeah, if you're still a Patriots fan, and if you're not, I'd be really surprised. I know it was kind of tough a couple weeks ago, but we have tickets to their upcoming game October 18th in New York. That one's in Foxborough. You want a chance of being in the seats for that? Well, get to laser993.com by end of day, October 11th, and you might be.
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0: Big thumbs up to all the folks over at the Big E. I know percentage-wise, the attendance was a little bit down, but the weather didn't cooperate for a few days. Awesome bands. Definitely looking forward to see what you come up with next year. Maybe these guys will be there.
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0: 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Are you a hockey fan like me? Well, I have no choice. My son plays travel hockey and every other hockey league you can imagine. Springfield Thunderbirds underway. They're looking good so far, 2-0. And their first home game is Saturday, this Saturday, October 10th, against Laval. And that's at the Mass Mutual Center. So, yeah, we're looking forward to a big season here. Like I said, they're starting off very well. And every Thursday here on Laser is Thunderbird Thursday. And your opportunity to win tickets to an upcoming home game. You want a chance at that? 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

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One of those shows where I am just thankful I got out of there alive. This is a long time ago. Worcester Centrum. There were things being thrown at each other, you know, into the eyes. You name it. Good show, though.

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0: 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You know, we're always giving away some good stuff here at Laser. And this in particular giveaway is, it's pretty cool. You know, obviously hockey season's here. We got Bruins action. We got Thunderbirds action. And Laser would love to hook you up with shots and slots. What's that? Well, if you think about it, it's pretty obvious. But head to laser993.com and enter win a pair of tickets to watch the Thunderbirds take on Lehigh Valley October 16th at the Thunderdome, plus a $75 gift certificate to Tap Sports Bar at MGM Springfield. Bring in shots and slots. See what I'm saying right there? Want a shot at this? Enter before end of day, October 11th. And then we'll choose a winner, and it could be you, courtesy of Laser.
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3: Aerosmith are expected to make a massive announcement today after posting a video of Steven Tyler and longtime friend and photographer Ross Halpin setting up outside the Hollywood Bowl in Los Angeles, putting letters on a marquee that reads Aerosmith and Friends, October 29th and November 1st. The band saying all will be revealed today at 10 a.m. Eastern. The official trailer for the upcoming movie about the Scorpions, Winds of Change, has been released. The movie's set to premiere in German theaters January 28th of 2027. And more details have been released about the Ice Nine Kills holiday release, announcing over the weekend a very special EP titled A Very Vicious Christmas is coming out on November 9th. 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
1: And what's the deal when you're putting your kids to bed at night and you say to them, good night, sleep tight, don't let the bed bugs bite. Such a reassuring thought for a child drifting off to dreamland. Good night, you have insects in your room. I hope spiders don't crawl into your ears. 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Alrighty, now it's nighty night time. 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Good night, pal. What was that? Oh, I thought I saw something under your bed. All right, nighty nighty now. Alrighty, nighty nighty, Mr. Tidy Whitey Sidey Bitey. Hey, why are you crying? Come on. I'm gonna turn off the nightlight, sissy. Time to grow up. Well, that's his name. That could have been a mistake right there. I don't know what I'm doing as a father. Last year for Halloween, for my daughter's costume, we dyed her fingers yellow, and she went as a chain smoker. So cute. She was wheezing, her clothes stunk. Came home with a bag full of breath mints.
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2: 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Touchdown, Massachusetts. And that silences 70,000. 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

off of Netflix's Devil May Cry soundtrack, See You in Hell. That's Papa Roach featuring Humankind waking you up this morning. Laser 99.3 and 98.5. Mornings with Mistress Carrie reporting for duty on the 7th day of October, the year 2026. Yeah, these early mornings, they're getting a little chilly. Shine down the sound of madness on Laser.

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Cute, but I play to win. Like with Bet365. I get paid the second my team goes up big with early payout. 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

0: Their first fully authorized documentary is coming out in early 2027. Phil Collins says he cannot believe what they've already captured for it, a project they started even before COVID. Full In from Def Leppard, Laser 99.3 and 98.5. Mornings with Miss Riz Carey. If you want to win more of those A Perfect Circle tickets, I got them to give away coming up in the 7 o'clock hour.
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I have long said that rock and roll wouldn't exist if women weren't bitches. Wes Scantlin, when I told him my theory about music, he agreed. She hates me on Laser. Mornings with Mistress Carrie. And if you woke up to a morning that you're already having the feeling that you shouldn't have gotten out of bed, this is for you. Limp Bizkit. 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

0: They've got their own beer and their own vodka, Infinite Source from the Deftones. It's Mistress Carrie, and I bring it up because, well, there's so many artists that have their own alcohol. There's guys like Sammy Hagar that really showed people what they were capable of. Even Metallica has got their whiskey. I bring it up because researchers are now hoping temperature fluctuations in space will produce a complex flavor profile. They are sending Scottish whiskey to be launched into space. Engineers in Scotland and in Japan plan to blast the whiskey samples into space to measure how the spirit ages outside of Earth's atmosphere. The experiment is set to launch in 2028 and will orbit the Earth for 5 years on a specially developed miniature satellite. The mission is going to monitor the whiskey's color and chemical breakdown throughout the mission. Researchers hope as the whiskey experiences extreme temperature swings, it could age faster and develop a more complex flavor. So let me get this straight. You're going to age the whiskey by blasting it into space? If it works, great. It tastes amazing. But then it's like $10,000 an ounce because the price of jet fuel, that's not going down.
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0: 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Well, it's hockey season and the Bruins are right back here on Laser where they belong. 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

0: not talk to Joel and Ryan O'Keefe from Airborne a few weeks ago on episode 327 of the Mistress Carrie podcast. I asked them about the perfect song, a song that they just wish they wrote because it is just that good.
1: For me, it's Thunderstruck. I think it's the greatest song that's ever been written. Here at sports arenas and stuff like that, or every time it comes on for me, I just get a massive shot of adrenaline and electricity, and I've been obsessed with it since I was a kid. I think every element in that song is absolutely perfect, and it just fucking rocks. I just love Thunderstruck.
0: Joel and Ryan O'Keefe from Airborne on the show a few weeks ago on episode 327 of the Mistress Carrie podcast. New full-length episodes come out every Wednesday. Brantley Gilbert is my guest this week. We talked a lot about truck stops. Wait until you hear what happened at one. I got that on the way. Here's Billy Morrison and Ozzy, Gods of Rock and Roll on Laser.

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The White Stripes on Laser. Mornings with Mistress Carrie. 52 degrees. The low today, 68 for the high. It's going to be sunny all day in Springfield. Tomorrow, partly cloudy and 74. Sunny on Friday with a high of 69. Partly cloudy and 67 on Saturday. And the possibility of showers coming up.

0: always let you down, Bill Murray on Laser. It's Mistress Carrie. You want to win some stuff? 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

Russell, Worthington, Miller's Falls, we got you. 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
1: All right, let's fire up the time machine and see what the hell happened today. 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
2: Oh, yeah.
1: Let's go.
3: It was on this date in 2022 that Kanye West was such an idiot that he lost $1.3 billion in his deal with Balenciaga and Adidas sneakers for his Yeezys. And on the same day, Slipknot had the number one album with their seventh release, The End So Far. The album, dedicated to co-founder and former drummer Joey Jordison, who died in his sleep in July of 2021. Of course, Slipknot now getting ready to play Fenway. Still can't believe it. On this date in 2016, the Rolling Stones played the first night of the Desert Trip Festival at the Empire Polo Club in Indio, California. The event also featured Bob Dylan, Paul McCartney, Neil Young, Roger Waters, and The Who. And the six-day split over the two weekends, the event raked in $160 million, making it the highest-earning music festival ever. And speaking of the Stones, on this date in 2002, Mick Jagger donated $100,000 to his old grammar school in Dartford to help pay for a music director and to buy musical instruments. The new center was also named after Mick Jagger. In 1982, Jimmy Page was given a 12-month conditional discharge after being found guilty of possession of cocaine. And the film soundtrack for Grease, featuring John Travolta and Olivia Newton-John, started a 13-week run at number one on this date in 1978. And on this date in 1976, John Lennon was officially awarded his green card, giving him permanent residency in the United States. A three-panel judge of the U.S. Court of Appeals ruled that his 1968 arrest in Britain for possession of marijuana was, quote, contrary to U.S. ideas of due process and was invalid as a means of banishing the former Beatle from the United States. And if you're celebrating your birthday today, you're in really good company. You're sharing it with Leroy Thornhill from The Prodigy, Tom York from Radiohead, Tico Torres from Bon Jovi, Ricky Phillips from Styx, John Cougar, and David Hope from Kansas.
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off of their upcoming new album, Everything Under the Sun, that's coming out on the 30th. 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

0: If you went to go see Brantley Gilbert a couple of weeks ago at the Mohegan Sun Arena, then you saw the rock jam that he did with his band, paying tribute to Brad Arnold from Three Doors Down, playing a little Pantera, even some Korn. Got the Life on Laser, Mornings with Mistress Carrie, and it's Wednesday, which means a brand new episode of the Mistress Carrie podcast is out, featuring Brantley Gilbert this week. And we had a long conversation about truck stops when you're on tour with a band.
1: I came out with a giant knife one time that everybody kind of gave me hell for. It was dull. It wasn't even sharp. I've sharpened it. It's a bad tool now, but it was just like this weird thing. It was a brass knuckle handle, small knife that came out of a bigger knife, crazy thing. Outside of that, we did go in one night and buy the entire ice cream bucket. You know what I mean? It was like we were smoking a lot before we left the venue, and we stopped at a truck stop very quickly after, like a couple miles up the road. And I mean, man, we took the whole ice cream.

0: same thing that sits in there. It was completely empty. But I think probably our best story from a truck stop is not what we brought out. There's been a couple times it's more about what we've left there, like band members and, you know what I mean? Like guys get off the bus and you forget, you get on the bus and you think somebody's asleep and they're not. One guy didn't have his cell phone. We were two states away when we figured out he wasn't there.
1: No!
0: Next morning. Oh, yeah. Yeah. Yeah, so I think for us, it's not so much what we brought back from the truck stop, it's what we left there. It was our lead guitar player one night. It's kind of wild.
1: I've never had anybody tell me they love somebody behind, but Justin Chancellor from Tool holds the record. He bought a full suit of armor. That is...
0: what truck stop was that? I want to go to that truck stop.
1: I don't know. He said his wife bought it for him, and he wore it on his birthday. That is the bar.
0: Yes. Oh, yeah, we're not touching that.
1: So keep your eyes out for the suit of armor at the truck stop while you're on the road.
0: 100%. I'm following that. Call me a copycat all day. I see a suit of armor. It's ball. So if you're listening to this and you own a truck stop that has a suit of armor, please hit us on socials, DM me. I'd love to have it. Name your price.
1: That's Brantley Gilbert on a brand new episode of the Mistress Carrie podcast that is out right now, episode 331. 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

That's the exact answer to the question, how the hell is Mistress Carey for the third week in a row winning the Laser Football League? 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

0: Papa Roach, wake up calling on Laser. It's Mistress Carrie. Did you see that story about the girl on 9/11 that was on the American Airlines flight and she basically masturbated the entire flight? She says she was so drunk she doesn't remember anything about the flight. They're still investigating. Like the FAA, the FBI, like everybody's investigating this. And just in case she needs a refresher, the guy in the row behind her, yeah, he took out the camera phone. Because of course he did. She was impossible to miss. She had her foot up on the window and her pants off. I don't know how she doesn't remember anything. I would think that would be a core memory. It definitely was for the guy behind her.
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0: I don't know if it's Mickey or if it's Mikey, but we were talking about that girl that was masturbating on the flight on 9/11, and she doesn't remember any of it. 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But Mickey or Mikey, he said, filter, take a picture would be the perfect song for that story. Dude, you were so right. The 90s until 8 is coming up next.
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Louder Sound magazine just asked a bunch of musicians about their favorite Alice in Chains song. And Don't Follow was Brent Smith from Shinedown's pick. He said the Jar of Flies EP is brilliant for a band that was fully marked by dark imagery and tone. There was a lighthearted approach to this album and a sincerity of overwhelming emotion. The song Don't Follow will always

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Then as I walked down 2nd Avenue towards St. Mark's Place, where all those people sell used books and other junk on the street, I saw my penis lying on a blanket next to a broken toaster oven. 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

0: that song literally proves what the 90s was. Insane. Detachable Penis, King Missile, that is the definition of a one-hit wonder, because I don't know if I can name another King Missile song right now, but it's early still. And we just played Detachable Penis. If you've never heard that song before, oh yeah, that song was huge. The 90s at 9 will be back tomorrow at 9 o'clock, and we're always looking for your favorite 90s requests. There's a lot of brilliant music. Even songs comes a lot Detachable Penises.
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got new music on the way, and it looks like Aaron Lewis is going to be making a pit stop on the show to talk about it. Stain just announced yesterday that they've scheduled a second leg of their North American Break the Cycle 25th anniversary tour. It's happening in the spring of 2027 with the same lineup that sold out the Xfinity Center: Stained, Seether, Hoobastank, and Hinder. That includes a stop in New England. There's only one. They're kicking off the tour March 4th in Manchester, New Hampshire at the SNHU Arena. 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

0: have more tickets to give away tomorrow morning to see them at the Mohegan Sun Arena with the Cult. 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Mornings with Mistress Carrie. Now, later on this afternoon, you got to make sure you're listening to Leah Rance because she's got free tickets to give away too, except you've got to answer the question correctly. Where did this weird-ass thing happen? Florida, Texas, or Ohio? You guess it right. And they just announced Greta Van Fleet is going to be at the TD Garden in Boston March 5th. Leah Rance has got your tickets even before they go on sale. She's got them all this week for your chance to win. Florida, Texas, or Ohio with Leah Rance every weekday afternoon right here on Laser.
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1: Laser 99.3 and 98.5, everything that rocks with Cage the Elephant Alex hanging around on this Wednesday morning. Happy hump day. And after the Patriots got that big win in Buffalo over the weekend, all of a sudden, people interested in going to games in Foxborough. Well, Laser teaming up with Aquapump, giving you a chance to win a pair of tickets to see New England take on New York in Foxborough on October the 18th. 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That's October the 11th. One winner going to be chosen at random to get a pair of tickets to see New England take on New York in a divisional matchup in Foxborough. It's all brought to you by Aquapump and everything that rocks. 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

Laser 99.3 and 98.5, Everything That Rocks with the Scorpions. Coming up, the band who headlined last Friday night at the Big E in West Springfield. First, it's Autumn Kings. 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
1: Laser 99.3 on 98.5, everything that rocks. Checking the forecast for Holyoke and the rest of Western Mass. Sunshine today, high of about 66 degrees. We're mostly clear tonight, low around 49, a bit warmer than last night. Tomorrow starts out with a chance of showers, cloudy through the morning, then gradually clearing, high of 74. Right now it's Nirvana on Laser.

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Soundgarden on Laser 99.3 and 98.5, everything that rocks. And over the weekend, drummer Matt Cameron teamed up with Mike McCready from Pearl Jam, Tom Morello from Rage Against the Machine, and Taylor Momsen for a Soundgarden tribute at the Power of the People Fest. They called themselves Sons of Soundgarden, ripped through Loud Love, Outshined, and Spoon Man. And what's interesting is Matt Cameron shared a post on Instagram calling it their maiden voyage, which would lead people to believe that maybe there's a tour coming from that band. Coming up, a band who teasing some possible reunion dates here in the near future. But first, another band who's at that Power to the People Festival over the weekend, talking about the Foo Fighters, there's Window on Laser 99.3.

0: 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And last week, they kicked off their residency in Las Vegas at the Sphere. They are coming to Mohegan Sun Arena November 19th through the 21st. 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And Laser wants to send you to the show. 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

Laser 99.3 on 98.5, everything that rocks with the return to dust that's bored. On the way, some Alice in Chains. We'll do Chevelle as well, but right now it's AC/DC on Laser.

0: Alice in Chains on Laser 99.3 and 98.5. Everything that rocks. It's still time to get your picks in for, is it week number 5 already in the Laser Football League? Mistress Carey running away with it, not just among the Laser jocks, but amongst everybody. But don't worry, she can't win anything. 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
0: 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Taking a look at the forecast for Belcher Town and the rest of Western Mass. Sunshine today, high of about 66 degrees. We're mostly clear tonight. Low around 49, a bit warmer than last night. Tomorrow starts out with a chance of showers, otherwise cloudy through the morning, gradually clearing as the afternoon goes on.

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Everything that rocks. Get some Korn on the way. Nickelback lined up too, but first, Bill Murray. No, not Rushmore Bill Murray. This one also features A Day to Remember. There's always Let You Down on Laser.

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0: It's Nickelback on Laser 99.3 and 98.5, Everything That Rocks. And a long-standing internet rumor that Chad Kroeger once got into a bar fight with country singer Miranda Lambert has kind of been confirmed. On a recent podcast, she admitted that she threw a shot of moonshine in Chad Kroeger's face. Good for her. On a completely unrelated note, Laser and Aquapump giving you a chance to win a pair of tickets to see New England take on New York in a divisional matchup in Foxborough on October the 18th. These tickets a little hotter than they were before the win up in Buffalo last weekend. If you'd like to go to the game, sign up at laser993.com before the end of the day this Sunday, October the 11th. We're going to pick one winner at random. We'll score a pair of tickets to see New England take on New York. It's all brought to you by Aquapump and Everything That Rocks. 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
6: Laser 99.3 and 98.5, everything that rocks. Taking a look at the forecast for South Hadley and the rest of Western Mass. Got sunshine this afternoon, high of about 66 degrees, although the wind gusting as high as 20 miles an hour. We're mostly clear tonight, low around 49, a bit warmer than last night. Tomorrow we start out with a chance of showers, cloudy in the morning, gradually clearing, high near 74. 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

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Coming up, we'll do some Metallica, 3 Days Grace on the way as well. First, it's From Ashes to New. Here's Die For You on Laser.

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3: We're still waiting for the official announcement from Aerosmith about Aerosmith and Friends. The two shows Steven Tyler and photographer Ross Halfin hinted at during the Instagram post a couple days ago. An announcement was supposed to be made yesterday morning at 10 a.m., but it was never made. Stained have announced the second leg of the Break the Cycle 25th anniversary tour with Seether, Hinder, and Hoobastank, set to kick off March 4th in Manchester, New Hampshire at the SNHU Arena. And Greta Van Fleet have announced touring plans around their new album, Palace for the People, that comes out on Friday. The dates include March 5th in Boston at the TD Garden, July 24th in Uncasville, Connecticut at the Mohegan Sun Arena, and July 26th in Guilford, New Hampshire at the Bank of New Hampshire Pavilion. 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

It's Turnstile on Laser 99.3 and 98.5, Everything the Rocks. They just made their SNL debut this past Saturday night. First hardcore band on the show in 45 years. Coming up, we'll do some Bush, get Breaking Benjamin on the way as well. Right now, the Foo Fighters on Laser.

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0: 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Leah Rance and the Laser Street Team going to be hanging out from 7 till 9. 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There'll be plenty of beverages to be had from the Plaza Bar and White Lion Brewing. 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
7: Laser 99.3 and 98.5, everything that rocks. Check the forecast for South Deerfield and the rest of Western Mass. Got sunny skies this afternoon, high of about 66, although winds gusting around 20 miles an hour. Mostly clear tonight, low around 49. Tomorrow starts out with a chance of showers, cloudy through the morning, gradually clearing throughout the day, high of about 74. 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
5: Another day, another chance for you to possibly win Greta Van Fleet tickets to see them with the Kooks and Luna Lee. Tickets go on sale tomorrow for you to see them at TD Garden in Boston next year, March 5th. But you got to guess where this happened at. Florida, Texas, or Ohio, where the crossword bandit has finally been caught. He got that name because he'd order beers and then leave without paying for them. And his trademark was he'd leave a crossword behind so they'd assume he was coming back. Where was this at? Florida, Texas, or Ohio? 413-526-9932. Here's Disturbed.

Disturbed, I Will Not Break on Laser 99.3 and 98.5. Congrats to Adrian, who got it right on Florida, Texas, or Ohio. The crossword bandit, the guy that would not pay his bill at bars but leave a crossword behind to pretend like he was going to come back for it, was in fact a Florida man. So you've still got another chance tomorrow to win those tickets to see Greta Van Fleet, 2 o'clock. Right now, here's System of a Down, Chop Suey.

0: Nirvana, Come As You Are on Laser 99.3 and 98.5. I want to give a big old shout out to my friend Eric because I didn't think anything of it. He had texted me the other day and was like, do you like those Alani Halloween drinks? And if you're not familiar, you're not like a crackhead like I am when it comes to energy drinks. There's these Alanis, and specifically there's this one that comes out around this time every year. It's only seasonal and it's called Witch's Brew. I don't know why I'm telling you this because I'm already getting like panicky that it's someone's gonna take it from me. But they're purple and green and they taste like caramel apples, and I'm addicted to them. I don't know what they put in these things. Anyway, I didn't think anything of it when he texted me that. I was like, okay, whatever. I ran out of cans. I was like, I'm just going to go get coffee. And what do you know, but a case of these things waiting for me at the desk. I don't know where you find these things. I didn't even know they came in a case, but I tell you this, now he's become my dealer. I said, that's awesome. Where'd you get this?
1: Hey, you.
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Hockey season is here. We want to hook you up with shots and slots. 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

0: That was Seether on Laser 99.3 and 98.5. Marianne can't join us from TJO today, but she told me that the pet of the week today is a little pupper by the name of Milo. He is a black boxer mix. Very, very cute. And looking for a home. And if you were interested in learning more about Milo, you could always check him out at TJ O'Connor Adoption Center. Center.com, or just, you know, go ahead and contact them at 413-781-1484.
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17: After a cold and frosty start this morning, today will warm up fast with mostly sunny skies. Highs this afternoon range between 62 and 70. A little breezy, too. Tonight, we're partly cloudy, cool, but not as cold. We'll fall between 46 and 52. Tomorrow, we're partly sunny with a passing shower chance. It's milder with highs between 60.

0: 68 and 76, and then Friday it's mostly sunny and breezy with highs between 62 and 70. With your Western Mass News First Alert forecast, I'm meteorologist Liam Murphy.
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0: Previously, I'm the Highway on Laser 99.3 and 98.5. I don't know what got me on this morbid topic. Actually, I kind of do. Okay, so I got some seaweed salad from Big E in East Hampton, and I was just like really into it. And I was thinking to myself, like, if this was my last meal, I honestly think seaweed salad would have to be a part of it, which is crazy because I know lots of people that hate it. But I was thinking, what would be your last meal? Coral knows what's up. She is a woman of taste because she says rare Wagyu with mushrooms sauteed and butter and garlic, baby. Can't go wrong. Mike said prime rib from Texas Roadhouse. Really? Dang. All right. And ribs from BT Smokehouse and a Jack and Coke. All right, I can get down with the Jack and Coke. Definitely. Kevin said shepherd's pie. Rin said oysters. Aaron said the warden's face. I'm a little scared of you, Aaron. I'm not going to lie. That's a crazy answer.
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Smashing Pumpkins on Laser 99.3 and 98.5. I've been drinking energy drinks for a hot minute, okay? And if you also are a connoisseur of energy drinks, you've probably heard this before. And it just, it's so annoying, dude. But I was talking about how, like, I really like those new Alani Witch's Brew. And somebody commented, Alani uses cheap synthetic B12 that is slowly killing your liver. Like, bro, whatever. I've already accepted the fact that I am basically a walking science experiment at this point. My body is not a temple. It is a carnival ride, okay? Like, let me live. I'm here for a good time, not a long time. I'm not drinking it for my health. I'm drinking it because I like it. You're Shinedown.

0: 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It's another Free Music Friday at the Plaza at MGM Springfield. 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It is another Free Music Friday, free concert from Cathedral, Eddie Van Halen tribute band, this Friday. Hopefully I'll get to see you from 7 to 9 on the Plaza at MGM Springfield.
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19: After a cold and frosty start this morning, today will warm up fast with mostly sunny skies. Highs this afternoon range between 62 and 70, a little breezy too. Tonight we're partly cloudy, cool, but not as cold. We'll fall between 46 and 52. Tomorrow we're partly sunny with a passing shower chance. It's milder with highs between 68 and 76. And then Friday it's mostly sunny and breezy with highs between 62 and 70. With your Western Mass News First Alert forecast, I'm meteorologist Liam Murphy.
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0: is Sweet Child of Mine on Laser 99.3 and 98.5. For better or worse, I played for you Volbeat's cover of Metallica's Don't Tread on Me, and I asked your opinion on it. Alexa said, I dig the cover. Volbeat can really rock, but no one beats Metallica. Shelly said, love me some Volbeat, but nothing will match Metallica's version. So basically the same thing. Scott said, Volbeat is awesome, but Metallica for better. So pretty much most of you had the same sentiment. You said the cover was for worse.
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0: 99.3 and 98.5 GC Aerosmith's going to be making a comeback. They're returning to the concert stage. There was a video posted yesterday of Steven Tyler putting up letters on the Hollywood Bowl marquee to spell out Aerosmith and Friends. And the dates are going to be October 29th and November 1st. Here's part of the teaser vid that was dropped.
1: Do you even know how to spell Aerosmith?
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5: After a cold and frosty start this morning, today will warm up fast with mostly sunny skies. Highs this afternoon range between 62 and 70. A little breezy, too. Tonight, we're partly cloudy, cool, but not as cold. We'll fall between 46 and 52. Tomorrow, we're partly sunny with a passing shower chance. It's milder, with highs between 68 and 76. And then Friday, it's mostly sunny and breezy with highs between 62 and 70. With your Western Mass News First Alert forecast, I'm meteorologist Liam Murphy.
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Ozzy Osbourne, Mom, I'm coming home on Laser 99.3 and 98.5. Have you been apple picking yet? I always think that's such a fun thing to do. I didn't do it until I moved up here because, like, obviously that wasn't a thing further south. But it's funny, though. Jay Lethgoe on Nights, he was like, well, I mean, is there really a difference between apples? I was like, dude, are you serious right now? Yes. 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I'm like, what are you even talking about right now, man? You sound ridiculous. 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

0: Did you hear him scream fall? It's because he's excited about fall too. Yay! Pumpkin spice and horror and apples and also hockey. 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

0: 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It's my favorite time of year. The whole month I consider it Halloween. And I love figuring out where the latest Spirit Halloween location is, because you just never know.
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5: We're still waiting for the official announcement from Aerosmith about Aerosmith and Friends. The two shows Steven Tyler and photographer Ross Halfin hinted at during the Instagram post a couple days ago. An announcement was supposed to be made yesterday morning at 10 a.m., but it was never made. Stained have announced the second leg of the Break the Cycle 25th anniversary tour with Seether, Hinder, and Hoobastank, set to kick off March 4th in Manchester, New Hampshire at the SNHU Arena. And Greta Van Fleet have announced touring plans around their new album, Palace for the People, that comes out on Friday. The dates include March 5th in Boston at the TD Garden, July 24th in Uncasville, Connecticut at the Mohegan Sun Arena, and July 26th in Guilford, New Hampshire at the Bank of New Hampshire Pavilion. For more details and stories, check out the Sit Rep on the Mistress Carrie podcast. 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
1: Here's your Western Mass News First Alert forecast.
2: After a cold and frosty start this morning, today will warm up fast with mostly sunny skies. Highs this afternoon range between 62 and 70, a little breezy too. Tonight we're partly cloudy, cool, but not as cold. We'll fall between 46 and 52. Tomorrow we're partly sunny with a passing shower chance. It's milder with highs between 68 and 76. And then Friday it's mostly sunny and breezy with highs between 62 and 70. With your Western Mass News First Alert forecast, I'm meteorologist Liam Murphy.
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1: Pearl Jam, Even Flow. Who could forget Eddie Vedder's iconic voice in that? It's really what made it. You know, on the video game Rock Band, where it was like Guitar Hero, but extended, right? Like you could play guitar, you could do drums, or you could sing. One time I sang that song along with it, and all I did was me, me, me, me, me, me, me, me, me, me. Like I didn't make any words. And I got 100%. It was like close enough. Here's 3 Days Grace. 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

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I say you look so fine that I really want to make you mine. 4, 5, 6, come on and get your kicks. 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

0: Van Halen on Laser. Hey, if you love the music of Van Halen, Cathedral, which is a Van Halen tribute, is going to be playing at MGM Springfield this Friday. 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So hopefully I'll get to see you there.
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Josh Homme from Queens of the Stone Age recently said in an interview that playing with Dave Grohl is addictive. Well, if that's the case, then why the hell isn't there another Them Crooked Vultures album? You know, they made the super group with John Paul Jones from Led Zeppelin, made one, never happened again. What's up with that? Here's Foo Fighters.

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0: 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It's Default, Wasting My Time on Laser. 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
4: After a cold and frosty start this morning, today will warm up fast with mostly sunny skies. Highs this afternoon range between 62 and 70, a little breezy too. Tonight we're partly cloudy, cool, but not as cold. We'll fall between 46 and 52. Tomorrow we're partly sunny with a passing shower chance. It's milder with highs between 68 and 76. And then Friday it's mostly sunny and breezy with highs between 62 and 70. With your Western Mass News First Alert forecast, I'm meteorologist Liam Murphy.
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2: This band is going to be playing at Old Well Tavern in Simsbury on the 9th, so this Friday from 7 to 10. Here's Moondogs with Right With The Man.

That was Dance Cancer with their song Halo. It's Leah Rance. Stay weird, and I will talk to you on Friday Eve. But until then, Jay Lufko has got you next. Here's Bush on Laser.

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2: This is not headline news. A horror-themed convenience store opened in Los Angeles. And it's still not as scary as the average 7-Eleven hot dog. The Emmys are moving exclusively to Prime Video next year. But they're not making anyone pay to see it. Because, like, who actually would? Cellist Yo-Yo Ma turned 71 today. Not to be confused with Yo Mama, who's so scary, her birthday got moved to Halloween. Yo Mama so dumb, she thought you could climb Mountain Dew. Yo Mama so dumb, when she heard drinks were on the house, she got a ladder. And Kraft Mac and Cheese unveiled cheesy ramen. You know what goes well with it? Unemployment. This is not headline news.
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0: week. 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
1: Yeah.
0: My dryer. Well, I get my money's worth out of it. 14 years for a dryer. I'm expecting not much more, I guess, but wishful thinking. These guys got two shows coming up real soon. Are you going to be there for those expensive seats at the Mohegan? It's Metallica on Everything That Rocks.

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0: 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Laser 99.3 and 98.5 with Sleep Token and Lefko. Quiet evening here around the radio station. I don't know what's going on next door. I don't know if the dude's sleeping over there or not at Rock 102, but yeah, it's really quiet. Beautiful weather, though. Loving the fall thing. I'm not looking forward to heating the home. I haven't done that yet. Have you turned the heat on yet? No, come on. It's not. We're not at that point yet. Got to save those pennies because those bills are going to be high. You want to save some money? Go see the Patriots. We got tickets to their game against New York, October 18th. You want a chance at winning those? Well, get the laser993.com by end of day, October 11th. I think that would be, what, this Sunday? You might be there, courtesy of...
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2: 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Audible. 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

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Foo Fighters had a chance to do it again with AC/DC, this time at MetLife Stadium last week in New Jersey. And I guess it was all that. Oh, yeah. What they said was all killer, no filler, and Grohl frequently acknowledged AC/DC during the show. Big respect right there. Two headliners. This album right here was my favorite Christmas present to unwrap back when I was a youngin'. 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

0: Def Leppard, Everything That Rocks, Laser 99.3 and 98.5. Two teams that started out like animals, well, the Boston Bruins. Now they're not looking so good, but we'll see what happens tomorrow night there. Springfield Thunderbirds 2-0, and they start their home series games this weekend. Yeah, they're 2-0. Hopefully that continues that way. They keep moving right along. And we got tickets all season long here at Laser. Thunderbird Thursday with Leah starts tomorrow. You want to win some freebies? You listen here on Everything That Rocks.
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